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It's Private K as we wrap up your free ticket weekend. You want to see Zach Brown Band in action? 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
1: Well, he, Ella Langley, and Morgan Wallen has scored some representation. Well, not for country music, but for TV and film roles. We'll see what happens. Maybe a movie star in the future. Here's Riley Green. Think as you drunk

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I'm Brian McKay. 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
2: Well, he and his ex-wife, Bunny XO, are taking some very different paths after their divorce. Here's Jelly Roll and Hands Up. Let me tell

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You want to see Zach Brown Band this Saturday at The Man? 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Meantime, someone else coming to The Man, Tuesday, October 6th. Here's Shaboozy and Good News.

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0: happen to listen to American Country Countdown with Ryan Fox this morning, you know that they have the number one song in the land these days. Ella Langley and Morgan Wallen and I Can't Love You Anymore on Philly's Country Station, 92.5 XTU. I'm Brian McKay, wrapping up the weekend together, and no doubt about it, we're wrapping up summer together, and back to school season will be here before you know it. And we want to salute and show some extra support to all the teachers here in the Delaware Valley, and this is where you come in. 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

0: 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And if you didn't get a chance to win on our free ticket weekend to see Zac Brown Band, never fear, because we're going to have a lot more tickets to give away all this week. 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

She'll have a venti, iced, half-calf, quad shot, two-pump vanilla, upside-down caramel macchiato with extra whip. 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
1: Hey there, it's Elena, and welcome to a brand new week of Backstage Country, welcoming a brand new host, of course. He has had 13 number one hits. 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Kane Brown, I'm so happy you're here. Welcome.
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0: that Ella gets from Hannah because she commented on the video, "Can you come back already?" Jordan Davis has established himself as a star in country music, and now he wants to pay it forward to young artists who are trying to make their dreams come true.
1: It's a grind. You know, a lot of people say like, "Oh, dude, you kind of came out of nowhere. Like, your rise is so fast." It's like, I moved to town, and the first 6 years were not fun. And to be honest with you, the first 3 years of touring, they were grueling. So I know what those guys are going through, and people did that for me. You know, Luke, Chase Rice, Kip Moore, like those were guys that helped me out along the way. I know a lot of people say, but country music's, we're a family. So, you know, you're always kind of helping everybody you can.
0: Kane Brown might be a famous friend, but according to him, he's not a very good friend. He was recently talking in an interview about Chris Young's new Nashville bar, Famous Friends, which was named after the song that Kane recorded with Chris. And apparently, Kane was invited to the grand opening of Famous Friends, the bar, and he didn't make it. Then he said he told Chris he would try to make it the next day, but that didn't work out either. And Kane said, "I owe Chris an apology. I am a bad friend." I'm certain that Chris will forgive him, but you know, Kane Brown also just opened his own bar called Kane Brown's on Broadway, so maybe he and Chris could get together and make a field trip out of it, and they could both visit each other's bars. And that's what's happening this week in Nashville, and here's Kane Brown with Woman, brought to you by Sony Music Nashville.

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2: One of the best things about going to the game is grabbing something to eat while you're there, right?
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2: No. Home of the Mets. Ugh. 37 new items this year, including the Queensboro Kimchi Reuben, which sounds nauseating.
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2: I'm Becca, and here's what's happening this week in Nashville. Ella Langley recently got some new ink tattooed on her right arm. She was in Utah for a concert and invited local Utah fine line tattoo artist Hannah Matthews to come join her backstage and ink her up before her show. Hannah did a bird on a branch, which was a tribute to Ella's grandmother, inspired by a picture that Ella had. And they also decided to tattoo Ella's puppy's name on her wrist. Hannah put together a TikTok video of the tattoo experience and the finished product. You can see it at Hannah Matthews with 3 underscores on TikTok. And I have a feeling that this may not be the last tattoo that Ella gets from Hannah, because she commented on the video, "Can you come back already?" Jordan Davis has established himself as a star in country music, and now he wants to pay it forward to young artists who are trying to make their dreams come true.
3: It's a grind. You know, a lot of people say, like, "Oh, dude, you kind of came out of nowhere. Like, your rise is so fast." It's like, I moved to town, and the first 6 years were not fun. And to be honest with you, the first 3 years of touring, they were grueling. So I know what those guys are going through, and people did that for me. You know, Luke, Chase Rice, Kip Moore, like, those were guys that helped me out along the way. I know a lot of people say, but country music's, we're a family. So, you know, you're always kind of helping everybody you can.
2: Kane Brown might be a famous friend, but according to him, he's not a very good friend. He was recently talking in an interview about Chris Young's new Nashville bar, Famous Friends, which was named after the song that Kane recorded with Chris. And apparently, Kane was invited to the grand opening of Famous Friends, the bar, and he didn't make it. Then he said he told Chris he would try to make it the next day, but that didn't work out either. And Kane said, "I owe Chris an apology. I am a bad friend." I'm certain that Chris will forgive him, but you know, Kane Brown also just opened his own bar called Kane Brown's on Broadway, so maybe he and Chris could get together and make a field trip out of it, and they could both visit each other's bars. And that's what's happening this week in Nashville, and here's Kane Brown with Woman, brought to you by Sony Music Nashville.

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0: up on Instagram yesterday, and I wanted to share it with you because this was one of those stories that just really got me.
1: Okay.
0: All right. So it says, the woman in front of me at the grocery store was taking forever, and I was getting annoyed, really annoyed. She looked about 70. She had one small birthday cake, a carton of milk, and a bunch of yellow flowers. That was it. Her card was declined. She tried again, declined. The cashier quietly told her the total, so she opened her purse and started counting cash. I looked at my phone. I was already late picking up my daughter, and I remember thinking, why didn't she check to see how much money she had before she even got in line? Like, ugh. She looked at the flowers and then at the cake and pushed the flowers toward the cashier and said, I'll just leave these. She ran her card again, and it still didn't go through. So then she pushed the cake forward and said, you know what, I don't really need that either. But something about the way she said it made me look up. And the cashier asked, is it someone's birthday? The woman smiled and said, mine. And she laughed a little. 72 today. Nobody was waiting at home. Her daughter lived three states away. Her friends had slowly moved or become too unwell to go out. And she said she just wanted a little cake with her coffee that evening. I felt embarrassed. 5 minutes earlier, I had reduced this woman to an inconvenience. So I picked up the cake and flowers and I said, put these with mine. She immediately said, no, no, no, sweetheart, you don't have to do that. I said, I know. I handed her the flowers, gave her a hug and said, happy birthday. Right there between the checkout lines.
1: Ugh.
0: I was late picking up my daughter. When she got in the car, I explained why. She was quiet for a minute. And then she said, Mom, I'm glad you were late. And that sentence stayed with me because sometimes the person slowing down your day is the reason you needed to slow down in the first place.
1: Facts.
2: Ugh. Whoa.
0: Mm. It gets you. It gets you.
2: Right in the sumps.
0: Okay.
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0: 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Zach is back.
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0: So, you guys, I've been spending a lot of time at home. I don't know if you noticed.
1: Well, we're looking at your beautiful face in your beautiful renovated speakeasy right now. Yeah. We miss you dearly in studio, but as your recovery continues, we are so glad that you get to be in the number one place right now, your home,
0: yes,
1: to recover best.
0: Thank you. And I appreciate you guys making these, you know, these accommodations for me.
1: No thank you needed, but it's appreciated.
0: Well, God bless, just the same. So while I've been home recovering from a double mastectomy following my cancer diagnosis, and now I find out that I have to go in for another surgery next week because I have an infection that I can't go through chemo or finish my treatments for anything until this infection is gone, which has put a delay on things. Yeah, it's been really beneficial getting to stay at home, and I need to occupy my days.
1: But yes, you do.
0: I've been on a medication that makes my vision blurry, so I haven't been able to read, which is something that I love to do and couldn't wait to do. So I've been watching a lot of TV.
1: Good.
0: Yes. And I feel like a couch potato, but I've really been enjoying it.
1: Well, we talked about this before you went out on things Andy needs to do, take up, hobbies, movies, shows, whatever it might be. So I'm curious, is there anything you watched then maybe you're like, okay, why did it take me this long to get here, right?
0: Yes.
1: Like, because some people are like, oh, I've never seen Titanic. And then they watch it and they're like, oh my gosh, why did it take me so long to get there? What was it for you?
0: Okay, so we're going back to Fargo. It was the first movie I watched while I've been home, and it was hilarious.
1: Yeah.
0: I love Fargo. And I know that it's a series now, and I feel like I can't even watch that because I love the movie so much, it has to pale in comparison.
1: Right, of course.
0: Slumdog Millionaire.
2: Oh, that's a good one.
1: So
0: I thought it was going to be much more fun than it was. It is so depressing. Oh,
1: very dark. Sad, yeah. Very, very,
0: very
1: dark.
0: Very well done. Yeah. I mean, it's a very well, but still, this did not, it didn't make me happy.
1: And on an aside, it's one of those movies that had, like, no budget. Right. And kind of went up through the ranks of the, you know, Sundance and all that stuff and ends up just doing big, big things, which, you know, I always root for the underdogs. So I'm so glad you saw that one. One of my favorites.
0: I think because I had always seen like the credits when they're all dancing, I thought there was going to be a lot of that in the movie. There's none of that in the movie. Nothing really joyous about it at all.
1: It was
0: really hard to watch. The Usual Suspects. This was the sleeper. This was the sleeper that I cannot believe people don't talk about this as much as they talk about every other mob movie that's out there.
1: Right. Very good point, because it is up there. It's highly underrated. It's so, so good.
2: Yeah.
1: Speaking of mob movies, side note, I have to make a confession. I didn't see The Godfather until COVID.
0: I haven't seen it yet.
2: Ooh.
0: Any of them.
1: Oh.
0: I still can't. I feel like it's on my list of movies to watch, but I just can't. I kind of like wear it as a badge that I haven't seen The Godfather yet.
2: You should watch Heat too, the movie.
0: Yeah, I've seen that.
2: Yeah, that's fantastic.
1: So Godfather came out in the 70s. You got plenty of time to catch up.
2: You're totally fine.
0: I mean, it hasn't been that long, right?
2: Yeah.
0: But I will say some newer ones. Hamnet. If that movie stole my heart.
1: Cry.
0: Yeah. And Gaslight was also, or I'm sorry, Ghostlight. It's called Ghostlight. That was another really good one. And that was like, thanks, ChatGPT, because I said, I love Hamlet. What should I watch next?
1: Oh,
0: and
1: it says, smart.
0: Check out Ghostlight. Yeah.
1: Nice. Way to go, chat.
0: Yeah. So that's my list.
2: Yeah. Mine would be Yellowstone. It took me forever just to get on board with this whole Taylor Sheridan thing.
1: And now, Donnie, how many of his shows have you watched?
2: I watched Yellowstone, Dutton Ranch, Marshall's.
1: 1923.
2: I'm on episode 4 of Landman right now.
1: So that's 6. So you still have like Lioness, Mayor of Easttown.
2: Yeah, and a couple movies too I have to check out too.
1: There's so many things that he has done, and Donnie's late to the Taylor Sheridan game.
0: Mayor of Kingstown, right? Easttown wasn't his, was it?
1: No, that's a different show.
0: That's
1: you're right.
0: Mayor of
1: Kingstown.
0: They both
1: came out around the same time, and I've never gotten which one was right.
2: Yeah.
1: Clearly.
0: But yeah, it's funny though to think that like Donnie still has been coming and going, and he, I think, has chalked up more time in front of his TV than I have. And I've just been here.
2: I love it.
0: Those are a lot of shows.
1: He literally walks in and will look at me and be like, I watched 4 episodes last night. I said, 4?
2: Yeah.
1: I said, I put my kids to bed and watched 20 minutes of an episode before falling asleep. Yeah. Like, yeah. It takes Emily and I a week to get through 2 episodes.
0: It's hard.
2: I don't have kids.
0: It's
2: hard. I love it.
1: So for you, what was the thing that you said, how did I take so long to watch what? Bonus points if you tell us how long it took you to get to that movie.
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24: 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Your ears burn. You yearn for Elizabeth and Mr. Darcy to profess their undying love for one another. You can't bear it any longer. Well, maybe a chapter longer. 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Audible. Stories that speak to you.
3: 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Yeah.

0: Good morning. It's the Andy Summers Show. We're talking about the shows that you've put off watching or the movies that you've put off watching for so long, and maybe you finally got around to them because I've been spending a lot of time at home, and that's what I've been doing, catching up on all the TV that I've missed over the years. So looking at our text line, we heard from Kathy, who said S Creek. I'm not going to say even though I probably can. But yes, that... I think I've watched that whole series 3 times.
1: Wow. And
0: that's
1: Andy,
0: how funny it is.
1: Didn't you do what I did too? You watched it and you didn't really get it.
0: Yeah.
1: It took you a while to ramp up, but it's just such a different style of comedy when it came out. It's so good. I love that show.
0: Yes. I watched it and then I had to start watching it again. And then I watched it. At first I watched it alone, then with my daughter, then with my husband.
1: Aww.
0: Yeah. So much fun. So let's see. And Jamie said, not a movie, but she binged... she watched Lost during COVID.
1: Oh my gosh.
0: That's another series that I didn't watch, but I know people were so obsessed with it when it was happening.
1: We would never miss an episode. That was like our show. You know, it's like, oh, it's Thursday night. We got to be all sitting in the chairs.
0: Yeah.
1: Making sure we're on the couch for Lost. Oh, so, so good.
0: Those were the days, right? Yeah. When you were like, everybody watched at the same time. No matter where you were, everybody had to like sit down, hunker down, watch
1: 24,
0: for that hour.
2: Prison Break.
1: Prison Break. All these shows, when they would come out, oh, it was a big, big deal.
0: Yeah. Very exciting.
1: All right, let's throw to Pauline. Good morning. What about you?
3: I was totally against Hobbit and Lord of the Rings.
1: Okay.
3: It wasn't a

0: come out in the early 2000s. I literally just watched it like 6 months ago.
1: Oh, wow.
2: And what did we think?
0: It's a no-go for me. I'm more into like the mob movies, crime, horror, you know, that kind of stuff.
2: Now, I know that I have two people that Lord of the Rings is falling on deaf ears for in Andy and Donnie with me. I watched every Lord of the Rings movie, that of which there aren't very many, went in theaters with my uncle, my dad, and my cousin. That was like the movies we saw together, which was so amazing. But then when The Hobbit came out, and then there's like a show now, like The Rings of Power or something. I don't even know. And I haven't watched...
0: Yeah, it's just too much.
2: There's a lot. There's a lot. And I already did the Game of Thrones thing, and that's a lot of characters and a lot of worlds that don't exist.
0: That's another one I haven't seen.
2: Yeah.
0: I'm just not into that kind of stuff.
1: Yeah.
2: I just don't have the bandwidth to remember all of these fake worlds, lands, and characters anymore. I just don't think I can do it. But at least you tried, Pauline. Well done on getting there. Absolutely.
0: Bravo. Yes. Well, I love you guys. Love your show. And Andy, I'm so happy that you're healing good, but it's sad to hear that you have to have another surgery.
3: Yeah, thanks. We'll get through it, though. Thank you,
0: absolutely.
3: Pauline.
0: Not a problem. Have a great day, guys.
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1: Hi, good morning.
0: Hi. So while I'm here, like broadcasting from home and recovering from this dumb cancer diagnosis, I've been watching a lot of shows and movies that I probably should have watched a long time ago, but I was late to the boat on. What is it for you?
1: So I'm totally ratting out my best friend and my husband.
2: Uh-oh.
1: But for years, I told my best friend to watch The Princess Bride. And he would not do it. He's like, that's girly. And finally, his father was like, hey, I've got a movie to watch, The Princess Bride. And he called me and said, I just saw this great movie. I said, I'm going to kill you.
3: Yes. Not seeing it is inconceivable.
2: Inconceivable.
1: No, and then for my husband, he did not see Spaceballs or Blazing Saddles before we were married.
2: Wow.
3: Spoof City.
0: Classics.
2: So on the Princess Bride track, I remember my dad saying that was one of his all-time favorites and me thinking the exact same thought before I had seen it, being like, Dad, sounds like a girly princess movie. Like, what are you talking about? And then when I watched it, I was too young to really get it, right? Besides the adventure of it. And then I watched it again as a teenager. I'm like, this might be the greatest, funniest movie in the world. It's so good.
1: Oh, it's
2: so
1: fantastic.
2: Smart.
1: It's fantastic. And now the quotes have made their way into our marriage, for sure.
2: I believe that.
3: Yeah, love this.
1: You fell for one of the classic blunders.
2: Or do you mean it's made it into your
1: marriage? My brothers actually called me when we were getting married and said, you are going to get the priest to say marriage, right?
2: You have to. Megan, you're the best. Thank you so much for giving us a call. Have a good day.
1: Thank you. Love you. Love your show. Andy, I'm so glad you're feeling better.
0: Oh, thank you, Megan.

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1: Ready? Let's go.
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4: And good Monday morning.
5: Mondays.
4: How was everyone's weekend?
5: It's good.
4: Yeah,
6: not bad, not long enough.
5: Well, yeah, isn't that standard for you? Also, like, I even said it to Shannon offhandedly, just talking about work things. I have been thinking it was Labor Day weekend this coming weekend for like 3 weeks.
4: Oh.
5: Like, Shannon, for work reasons, was like, okay, and like on the Monday and whatever. And I was like, is that Monday? No, it's not. It's another Monday. I don't know what's going on with my brain.
4: It is late. Labor Day is late. Yes.
5: Maybe that's it too. And I'm hearing kids go back to school. And like every time I hear that, I think it has to be Labor Day like tomorrow at some point.
4: Not yet.
5: But your daughter got moved in to her official dorm. Everything went well?
4: Yeah, it went really well. It was a very long day on Friday. Mm. I forgot how, like, I was not realistic about how long it was going to take to decorate and stuff. So,
5: yeah.
4: But yeah, she's in. It's great.
5: Now, just from experience, having an older sister and being the younger brother, it'll take a lot less time to decorate your son's dorm.
4: Oh, I believe that. Yeah.
5: A lot less time.

0: Hey, does anybody want some pizza?
1: Yes, please.
0: Why not start your Monday morning off with a cup of joy about pizza?
1: That is the best way to kick off a week.
0: It started with a prank and ended with a gift. It's next.
2: On a lost and lonely highway, paying for my sins. If heaven saw me out last Friday, a lying gimme.

0: get ready. 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
1: Usually, when kids are up to no good, there's not much of a silver lining to be had. I want to tell you about a pizzeria that had a prank pulled on them. So the pizza shop owner got an order for 18 pizzas. That's when he realized, okay, these were put under somebody else's number, and this is a tendency to send pizzas out to somebody and make them pay for them.
2: Oh, right.
1: This is a prank that we do not condone or recommend, and it's only damaging small pizza shops.
2: Right.
1: But that's when the Wyoming pizza owner, his name is Losterio Mondello. Yeah. Actually, that's the restaurant name. That would be cool if that was his name. It's not named after him. His name is Dave. I was hoping you guys would be like, what kind of name is that? No, his name is Dave Agovich. He owns Losterio Mondello. And instead of being upset at this prank order, over $300 worth of pizzas purchased.
2: Oh, my gosh.
1: He turned it around and said, okay. And he rerouted his driver to go directly to a local hospital where they delivered the 18 pizzas to the nurses and hospital workers there so that they could have a little bit of lunch on this pizza shop.
2: That's some quick thinking right there.
1: How incredible is this? So it actually ended up being a whole meeting place. The Cheyenne Regional Medical Center was just floored with the kindness. And I mean, who doesn't love free pizza?
2: For sure.
1: All of a sudden, it shows up. So to Dave, or as I call him, Losterio, my guy.
3: You know, I used to work at a pizza shop.
1: Did you really?
3: Yeah, I needed the dough.
1: Donald. Good Lord. We can't do anything right anymore.
2: Our cup of joy this morning brought to you by Jeff D'Ambrosio, who's also shaking his head at that joke. No matter where you're headed, smart buyers always end up at Jeff D in Destination Downingtown for the biggest selection of best deals. 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
2: We've got Shannon. 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
1: That woke me up.
0: I have so many tears in my eyes from laughing so hard at Donnie. Oh, I just miss you guys on the weekend. That's what
2: 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And then Monday comes, and we're so happy to see each other. And then Friday gets here, and we're like, all right.
0: Yep.
2: Really great seeing you. Yep.
0: See
2: ya. Need a break.
0: But right now, we're going to give you a chance to win tickets to see the one and only Chris Stapleton this weekend.
2: That's right. 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
2: 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Over would be over 2.5, so 3, 4, or 5 out of 5. Under would be 0, 1, or 2. Good luck. No.

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1: From the heavens.
2: Love you, Raz.
1: Comes Raz's voice announcing Shannon on Sports. Oh, that made me sad. I miss him. For those of you that don't know, Raz was our boss and he retired, and that's his voice introducing Shannon on Sports.
2: Iconic.
1: Yes.
2: Iconic intro. Iconic game. We miss you. But we gotta put that aside because it's about to get cutthroat up in here. Not to be confused with cutthroat. Also played here on the Andy Sommer Show.
3: All right, we're about to get to minute to win it right now on the Shannon on Sports.
2: 1 minute, Shannon.
3: All right.
2: So keep your heads up, okay?
3: Because this, we're taking the pyramid down.
2: Yeah, right? Yes, we are.
4: We're going to go down the
2: rabbit hole.
4: Some would say.
2: They say cross promotion is important.
3: And that's the week.
2: Five sports-related questions for Shannon. She likes sports, but she doesn't always know the X's and O's. We quiz her. The over-under set at 2.5, over 3, 4, or 5, right, under 0, 1, or 2. Are we ready?
1: I'm ready. I mean, I don't have anything to do but watch you guys, but I'm ready.
2: Donnie is a cowboy now.
3: Yeah, buddy.
2: What sport do the Cowboys play and what city are they from?
1: Oh, two-parter.
4: Football. I hate when you guys make me do this. Dallas. Dallas Cowboys.
1: Oh.
4: I roll.
2: Yeah, I don't like the Cowboys.
1: I was worried that you were pausing because you were doubting whether or not you knew the answer. And I was like, really? She can't get this one wrong. She can't get this one wrong.
2: Get it wrong.
4: No, I just hate saying it.
1: Yeah.
3: All right, question number two. How many preseason games do each NFL team play?
4: Does each NFL team play? I think, I don't know if it's like, it's definitely two. I'm just going to say 3.
3: Final answer?
4: Yeah.
2: Wow.
4: Wow.
3: It used to be 4.
1: I wish everyone could see Shan's face.
2: Boy, what? She had no idea.
3: Gee willikers.
2: No, it's definitely 2, so I'm going to say 3.
4: So I was like, I feel like there might be one more week of it. It's not starting this Sunday.
2: All right.
4: I think. I don't know.
2: Well, she's 2 for 2, folks. Just needs to get one of the next 3 right.
4: Oof.
2: See how she does. Milwaukee has a baseball team. What are they called?
4: Oh, okay.
2: This took a hard stop.
4: Yep. The Milwaukee.
1: Come on, Shan.
4: Yeah. Oh gosh.
1: Milwaukee.
4: I'm only thinking of like East Coast or Southern baseball teams right now.
3: We have a time limit on this game.
4: Okay. Brewers?
3: Oh. How did you just do that?
4: Is it really the Brewers?
3: How did that just happen?
2: It's the Brewers.
1: You did
2: it.
1: How
2: did you nail it?
3: I know we did a game where she had to look at logos.
2: Yeah.
3: And that was
2: maybe
3: one of
2: them. Maybe that's where she Slumdog Millionaire at this moment out of.
3: The only time I've ever heard her say the Brewers.
4: I have no idea, guys. I don't know.
2: That
4: maybe
2: was
4: it's just kind of like you just,
3: I mean, that's
4: say
3: where beer, they're a lot of beer distributors.
4: Yay! Yay, Shan, look at you.
3: Michael Jordan played for 2 NBA teams, the Bulls and
4: the, I don't know, Heat.
3: Nope. The Little League World Series is happening where?
4: I never know. Is it like Williamsport?
2: Yeah, that's correct.
3: Yeah, that's
1: always there.
2: Always there.
3: Sorry,
2: well
3: Jeff.
2: Well done,
3: now you have to come up with more questions.
4: I know now.
2: More questions.
3: My bad.
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0: So I want you guys to think about something while you're listening to Kenny Chesney. If you had a baby today and you could name it after a weapon, what would it be?
1: Oh, I have something in mind.
0: Oh, wonderful. We're going to get those answers next.

0: This is the news, according to Andy.
1: We're going to start with some great news for Walmart shoppers.
2: Oh, great. Okay.
1: Walmart. The most annoying thing about Walmart is about to change.
2: Oh, I think I already know what your gripe is about it.
1: And finally, Walmart will be rolling out Tap to Pay.
2: Yes.
3: Yes. Finally. Right?
1: How many times have I had to leave my stuff in the cart at the counter because I had to run back out to my car to get my wallet?
3: Yes. A lot. So I annoying. Bet.
2: You two have inspired me because I know Andy almost exclusively always uses Tap to Pay.
1: Yes.
2: I'm a crazy animal. I can't even leave my front door without my wallet on me. So I just never really think to use it.
4: Me too.
2: But I know the feeling now because I've been using it more and more. And I went to Walmart and same thing happened to me. Andy, I had to go back to my car to get my credit card. I knew exactly what was going on.
1: It is so annoying. And it's actually safer to just Tap to Pay than it is to stick your card in the reader because that's how they steal your information. Yeah. Exactly. So yeah, Walmart plans to expand the option to all Walmart and Sam's Club locations by the end of the year, and gas stations will follow by mid 2027.
2: Wow.
1: Yeah.
2: I mean, safe to say it's breaking news because this is big. Big for Andy. She's going to be back getting those rollback prices so that she can tap to pay.
1: Look out, Walmart. I'm back. In honor of football season, Pizza Hut is dropping one of the words from its name.
4: Huh.
1: So for the next 25 weeks.
4: It's going to be just called Pizza?
1: Pizza Hut will be known only as Hut.
2: That's funny.
4: Got it. That's really funny.
1: Yes.
4: I still like just calling it Pizza.
1: You can. Just call people it pizza. Will still get it. That works. They'll understand.
2: But I think Hut ties in with the football, you know?
4: Yeah, but you know? Pizza could. I mean, didn't Peyton Manning use the LP?

0: Oh, no, that was Omaha.
1: You know, if you put all of them together, it kind of sounds like one of the quarterbacks getting ready. Papa! Papa! Domino Hut! Would have been perfect. Yeah. Would have been perfect. It's a pretty good call out, wasn't it? I've never done that before.
0: I mean, I knew exactly where you wanted me to go on the field. It was an out route.
1: You didn't go early. Yeah. Good job.
2: And one of the new trends in baby naming is naming your child after a weapon.
0: Yes.
2: After a weapon. So, like, if you're going to name your baby, and you can name your baby anything. Right? So, are you going with a weapon? And if you are, which weapon? So, let's go around the room. So, what's your weapon?
1: I'm not going with a weapon standardly, but if I had to, Axe is a pretty cool name. Right?
3: Axe. Yeah.
1: Axe, right? Axe. Like, that's okay. Considered a weapon, right?
2: Yeah, mm-hmm. Sure.
3: Yeah, I mean, my weapon of choice is pepper spray.
2: Okay.
1: So pepper.
3: That's mace.
0: Mace.
3: Pepper if it's a girl, mace if it's a boy.
1: Right, of course.
0: I was thinking for a guy, brass knuckles.
3: BK.
0: Yeah. No, but for a girl, katana.
1: Well, that's
3: what's
1: a cool name.
3: What's that?
0: It is a big sword.
1: Yeah.
0: Oh. Or there's a lance. There's another type of sword.
1: Yeah.
2: Sure.
0: Honestly, I just Googled awesome weapons.
2: Okay.
1: And then that's what you went off of.
2: And that's what you
1: went. Well, you know, for short, bow and arrow, bow. I got a Bodie. Bow. You could call him Bow. That works. Yeah.
0: How about long sword?
2: Mm. All right. People are more going with, like, Beretta and Remington.
0: Oh.
1: Or Ruger.
0: Yeah.
2: Wesson.
0: Wessons. Yeah.
2: Caliber. There's even a Trigger. Trigger made the list in the early 2000s.
0: I like that.
2: Trigger. I mean, that's a good nickname. Are you really naming your kid Trigger though? Yeah.
3: Dagger?
2: What are they going to do with their... Yes, Dagger also made the list.
3: Oh,
2: what
3: nice.
2: Are they going to do with their lives as an adult?
1: Yeah.
2: If your name's Trigger.
0: They're going to play piano.
3: They're going to be really good at math.
1: They could be in the 100 Acre Wood. Oh, that's Tigger. Close, but not quite.
0: I thought they played piano. Sounds like pianist.
1: That works.
0: Yep.
1: According to Andy, is brought to you by Lundy Law. 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
2: Hey, let's talk about your vehicle. I've got to stop by Jeff D'Ambrosio and get my oil changed. Doing it this week. And you know what? It's one of the things that I love about getting my car from a dealership that I actually appreciate.
1: Right.
2: You know, like you go in there, I don't mind hanging out. 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And then bibbidi bobbidi bacon, I'm on my way home.
1: Right. 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
2: 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And listen, I can tell you this because I've been working with them for over 25 years now. And Jeff D just doesn't let you down. I love that. His favorite thing about his job is making other people happy.
1: And he's really, really good at it. Go jeffauto.com to see what we're talking about.
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3: 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Love your show.
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0: is the Andy Summers Show with Jeff Kirkchin. Donnie.
1: I like it.
0: And Shannon.
2: That's the first thing that came out.
3: No, God, please, no.
2: There you
3: no,
2: go.
3: No.
0: And it's time to play
4: Minute to Win It.
2: I fat fingered it. Putting I fat
4: on,
2: fingers.
4: Putting her on 60 Minutes here. And we're having phone issues this
0: morning.
4: Oh, no. Of course we are. Shannon, can you pick up and put it back on hold? Sometimes that helps. Throw it back on hold.
2: Yep.
4: Yeah, there we go.
2: That works.
4: Melody, good morning.
5: Good morning.
0: Hi, Melanie. How are you today?
5: We're good.
0: Who's we?
5: My daughter, Brooklyn.
4: Nice. Hello, Brooklyn. Can you hear us?
6: Yes, hi.
0: Hi.
4: Brooklyn, how old are you?
5: 14.
4: Nice. Okay. And what are you and Mom doing today?
5: We're
2: going to
5: go shopping.
2: Yes,
0: yes, Brooklyn.
4: Amazing. A little back-to-school shopping, right?
5: Yeah. That's right.
0: That's awesome.
4: Well, $1,000 would go a long way. And Melody, your mother, Melody, said she absolutely is going to spend all $1,000 on you for back to school if you guys win.
5: Thank you, guys.
4: Sorry. 60 seconds, 10 questions. You get them all right, you win $1,000. What do you say if you don't know an answer?
5: Pass.
4: That's right. We'll try to get back to it if time permits. Remember, you can only pass 3 times during Minute to Win It. You give us an answer, we're locking it in. Are you ready to play?
5: Yeah.
4: All right. Some says your questions. Andy, we start in 3, 2, 1.
0: Name a yellow fruit.
5: Banana.
0: What is the capital city of Canada?
5: Ottawa.
0: Which Armstrong was the first to walk on the moon?
5: Neil.
0: Which Armstrong is famous for playing the trumpet?
5: Pass.
0: Which Armstrong was a professional cyclist? Who is known as the Iron Lady?
5: Margaret Thatcher.
0: What nationality was Joan of Arc?
5: French.
0: In Toy Story, what is Woody's last name?
5: Pride.
6: Pride.
0: What color is the two ball in pool?
5: The two ball?
0: Yes.
5: Pass.
0: Who directed The Odyssey? Okay. Oh my goodness. So you got everything right except for the ones that the last one, because you ran out of passes, and of course the other three that you passed on. So you guys did really well. That was a good showing. But time goes by so fast, right?
5: Yes.
4: They were just a little weak on the Armstrong, you know? Just not there.
0: I know, Neil was quick, but then the trumpet playing Armstrong and the cycling Armstrong, not so quick.
5: Right.
4: Imagine doing both of those at the same time. Melody, Brooklyn.
0: While on the moon.
4: Talent. Oh, don't even get me started.
2: That's talent. Challenge accepted.
4: One F sharp for man. Anyway, Melody, Brooklyn, thanks for playing.
5: Thank you. Love you. Love your show.
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2: That was beautiful.
3: Thanks. I don't come up with rhymes, but I could just rhyme sounds.
2: You know? Yeah, but you do have an awesome hat on today, by the way.
3: Thanks. My Kenny Chesney hat.
2: No Shoes Nation. Nice. So cool looking.
3: Kenny Chesney.
2: We had a Chesney on last week. A Kinley Chesney.
3: Yeah.
2: For our weather kid. And if hey, listen, every Friday, we need a weather kid. So, nominate your kiddo at theandysummershow.com.
3: Yeah, which is brilliant because school's starting. They're going to be up early anyway. Yeah. They'll feel so famous when they go to school. It's going to be awesome.
2: But also, we need to help out somebody because it is Monday, and that's what Three Calls and It All is all about.
3: Yeah. Mike sent us a note, and this is some heavy stuff.
2: Ooh, yeah. Big time.

0: Three calls end it all.
1: Three calls end it all this morning comes from Mike. And he's got a problem that he's hoping we can all help him out with.
2: Mm-hmm. That's what Three Calls End It All is all about. So get those fingers ready to be one of the three calls.
1: Okay, so Mike says, hey team, thanks so much for taking the time to read this. My brother just found out that he has a three-year-old son. Now, my wife and I have three kids, and he famously has been single for 100 years. He's the fun uncle, really with no desire to settle down and start a family. Unfortunately, his son's mother just died. He was contacted by her family, took a DNA test, found out that he is, in fact, this little boy's father. So anyway, he asked me to adopt his son.
2: Oh, wow.
1: My wife is absolutely in support, and I want to do it too, but my brother wants me to tell his son that I, Mike, am his actual father. Mike says, I don't feel comfortable with that, but my brother just wants to remain the fun uncle. So now I need advice. This is our blood, but do I have to do what he wishes? Can we find another way?
2: Holy crap.
3: Wow.
1: That's heavy. That's some heavy stuff.
2: That is some real heavy stuff. I mean, right out of the gate, I have a three-year-old, right? So, like, she has such a bond with mom, right? And dad, of course. They know what's going on in life, right? So they're extremely impressionable at this point. They've gone through something that they can't comprehend, sure, but they know that mom's no longer here. And it would... They're going to get a new family, it seems, which is a blessing. This child is going to have siblings. But I just don't feel it in the heart to lie, right? It just doesn't seem like the right thing to do. I personally, if I were Mike, would rather say, you're not the father, brother, but we're just going to be the adopted parents, right? We're just going to be, we adopted you when you were three after your mom died, right? So you're not saying, you know, we don't know who your dad is, but we are your adopted parents now. We're mom and dad through adoption, as it should be.
1: I say, follow the brother's wishes now with the caveat that as this child gets older, he has the right to know.
2: Right. They'll have questions.
1: Mm-hmm. Right.
2: Every child, I have friends who are adopted, and every child hits an age where they go, family members who are adopted too. Hey, who are my real parents?
1: I mean, they figure this out. To me, though, like Mike's brother doesn't even want him to, right? Like
2: Facts.
1: The kid won't know that they're adopted.
2: Oh, right.
1: So if that's what the issue is, then that kind of changes things. But I say then raise the child as your own until it's time to say, hey, by the way, there's something that you need to know.
2: Right.
1: Yeah. Like
2: Donnie, what do you think?
1: Actually, Dad.
3: I don't know. Well, I do know. But I think the brother needs to man up and be a dad.
2: Wow.
3: You know, he's 3 years late. Which I don't know if that's his fault or not. We don't really know that backstory. I wish he would known earlier, but I think he does need to man up and just be a dad. You know, fun uncle's fun, but I think it's time to grow up, personally.
1: All right. Well, we kind of covered the gamut with all of our opinions.
2: Yeah, we're all over. But it's not up to us, as we always say. It's up to you. 610-660-6925. You give us a call right now and you let us know. What should Mike do? Follow his brother's wishes? Find an alternative? Not adopt at all? I don't know. You decide. 610-660-6925.
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0: 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End it all.
1: Hey there, good morning. Thanks for checking in with the Andy Summer Show. Who is this?
2: This is Susan. Good morning, Andy. How are you?
1: Susan. Well, we're all doing great, but Mike has a bit of a problem. He's not sure what he should do here. His brother just found out that he is the father of a three-year-old, and the brother wants Mike to adopt the three-year-old without letting the baby know, or toddler know, that Mike is the adopted father and that fun uncle is actually the father.
2: All right. This is what I think the fun uncle should do. He should man up and take care of his child. The fun's over with for him. He made the baby, and I feel like he should take responsibility and buckle down and take care of his
3: child. Yeah, and I mean, he does have... This child now has cousins and family and friends, and, you know, it takes a village to raise your kids. And so,
2: correct,
3: like, you can be dad and raise this child and have the help of your brother and sister-in-law and maybe some parents and grandparents. And I think that there's a family unit here. If your brother is willing to adopt your child, you know he's going to help you in anything you might need.
4: Yeah.
3: But manning up and doing it yourself, you'll still have that help and support.
2: Yeah, I'll have the support of his family. I totally agree.
1: Wow. Awesome.
4: Yeah.
3: Thank you so much for the call, and thanks for joining Three Calls End It All.
2: You're welcome. Love you. Love your show.
1: Hey, Mike, good morning. Thanks Hello. For checking in with Three Calls End It All on the Andy Summer Show.
5: Absolutely. How are you?
1: Well, first question, is this the Mike that wrote in Ooh. About this family issue?
5: It is not.
3: Okay.
1: Woo!
3: Okay. We were sweating a little bit there, Mike. Okay, so different Mike. But what do you think Different Uncle Mike. Mike should do here with his brother's child?
5: Oh, man, you know what? If you lie, you have to keep covering up those lies. The problem that they're going to have is as they get older, you know, you're going to have to make sure that the grandparents don't slip up. You're going to have to make sure the right. parents don't slip up, the kids don't slip up. And if they do, it's going to ruin the relationship with Mike, his wife, those kids, and his real dad.
4: Yep.
3: Yeah.
5: And then the other problem you're going to have is that if the grandparents find out that the dad doesn't want the child, they can fight for custody as well. That
3: right.
5: you've got Mike involved in a custody battle with someone he's never met before.
3: Right. Custody goes to the dad first, and if he passes it off, it would go to mom's parents first, and then then it's going to be a mess.
1: It sounds like they don't want the kid, or they wouldn't have contacted Mike's brother to begin with.
3: Good point, Andy. Very good point. But you know,
1: but
3: this is
1: either way. Yeah, I think Mike, you have a really good point.
5: They may be older, Andy, and not want to do this. But when they find out that the dad doesn't want him, you know, that might change things a little bit.
3: That's a good point, Mike. Thank you for the call.
5: Appreciate it. Love you guys. Love the show. Welcome back, Andy.
3: But we need one more of your calls. 610-660-6925.

0: 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End it all.
1: Hey, good morning. Thanks so much for checking in with Three Calls End It All on the Andy Summer Show. Who is this?
2: Hi, good morning. This is Alyssa.
1: Alyssa. All right, let's recap for anybody who's just tuning in. Mike's brother just found out that he is a dad and that the baby is no longer a baby, but now a toddler, 3 years old. Mike's brother wants Mike and his family to adopt this child and raise it as their own. And Mike feels a little uncomfortable about that. So what do you think, Alyssa?
2: I'd have to agree with Johnny. I think he should tell him that he's the father, because if he grows up, he could resent both of them and it could be a bad situation.
3: Right. Well, I mean, it's a good point. If you kind of... the fly in the soup, so to speak, right? Like, one little lie will make everything rotten. And so this kid will grow up thinking, okay, this is my dad. And then I think ultimately when it comes out, which I think eventually it will at some point, then everything's going to change and the trust is going to be broken. I think honesty is the best way.
2: Yeah.
1: Yeah. I think at this point, too, like, too many people are going to know.
3: Right. Mm.
4: Yeah, especially now that the guy that's going to be adopting the kid, okay, so he had a kid with another woman, like there's, you know, that's what the kid's going to think. My dad had a kid with another lady and then married
3: this woman. Or is Mike's wife now mom? I mean, we're going into the weeds here, but like clearly, like as this kid gets older, the memories are going to fade and it's mm-hmm. going to all get dark and confusing and like, why don't we just be straight up? Like, and even if there's an adoption, I've heard of families that are this way. Even if there's an adoption, like, hey, my brother is your dad, but we adopted you, right? Like, that's your dad, but you live with us. You live with your uncle, but you can call me dad. You know, I've heard of those situations.
1: I think, though, that 3 years old is too early to have that conversation.
4: It's true.
3: Oh, for sure. But, not establishing from the beginning that Uncle Mike is dad might be, you know, like you can down the road explain who dad is, if that makes sense, but still bring this child into Uncle Mike's family, if that, you know.
2: Right.
3: Alyssa, thank you so much for the call.
2: You're welcome. Love you. Love your show.
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0: a little bit nervous, right? Because this has been routine for her over the past year or so. She always looks great in the video, but what's going on with her health that she's not able to make it in person? Well, she just did an interview with People Magazine and she gave a bit of an update. She said, recently, over this past year, she's been really focusing on her own healing because she neglected her own health while she was taking care of Carl Dean before he died, her husband.
1: Oh.
0: So she said she's hunkered down at home, focusing on herself and her own healing, but she does not seem to be slowing down at all because even though she's not appearing in person places, Dolly and her team have been collaborating with companies who are creating avatar performances. She said she's very close to making that happen. She announced plans for her forthcoming Many Colors Museum in Nashville. She's been working on a new line of dog treats with Purina and is getting ready for a national rollout of her Cup of Ambition coffee next month. So
2: she's still doing
0: more than any of us will ever do in our lifetimes.
1: And even though she might not be making appearances, she's still working 9 to 5.
3: Working 9 to 5. What a way to make a living, barely getting by.
0: Well done, Jeff.
1: Thank you. Thank you, everybody.
0: That's right. The woman just doesn't stop. And you're hilarious.
1: I'll be here all week. Thank you.
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1: Funny how? I mean, what's funny about it?
0: Donnie.
2: It's gonna be me.
0: And Shannon. And it's time for us to play
3: Minute to Win It!
4: We say good morning to our winner, our caller, our contestant. It's Patrick. Good morning.
5: Good morning. How are you?
0: We're doing great, Patrick. What are you up to this morning? It seems loud there.
5: I'm just driving to work.
4: There you go.
0: Got it.
4: $1,000 could go a long way, right, my friend?
5: Yes, sir.
4: That's right. Well, we're going to put 60 seconds on the clock, 10 questions. You get them all right, you win $1,000. What do you say if you don't know an answer?
5: Pass.
4: That's right. We'll try to get back to it if time permits. Remember, you can only pass three times during Minute to Win It. You give us an answer, we're locking it in. Are you ready to play?
5: Absolutely.
4: All right. Andy Summers has those questions. I know you've got those answers, Patrick.
6: Yeah, you do.
4: Here we go. We start in 3, 2, 1.
0: Navy, baby, and indigo are all shades of what color?
5: Blue.
0: Who discovered penicillin?
5: Pass.
0: Which Armstrong was a professional cyclist?
5: Pass.
0: Which Armstrong is famous for playing the trumpet?
5: Pass.
0: What is the tallest waterfall in the world?
5: Niagara Falls.
0: What is the dot over a lowercase I or J called?
5: Apostrophe.
0: What color is the two ball in pool?
5: Yellow.
0: What fruit was once known as a love apple?
5: I don't know. Pass.
0: You can't pass. We already have three.
5: Oh.
0: A love apple.
5: I don't know. I don't know.
0: Just give me a fruit.
5: A pear,
4: and that's our buzzer.
0: Not the pear. Tomato is what we were looking for.
7: Tomato.
0: Yeah. So you started off strong with blue, and then you passed a few, and then you got a few incorrect. So unfortunately, we don't have $1,000 for you this morning, Patrick.
5: All right. Thank you. Love you guys. Love your show.
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1: Happening. Good morning. Happy Monday.
2: Happy Monday. It's a good day.
1: It's a good day for a good day. I'll tell you that right now.
2: Mm-hmm. Ain't that the truth? And we've got Zach Brown Band tickets. We'll play the pyramid for that.
1: Well, that's going to be a lot of fun.
2: In the next 20 minutes. But also, Andy, we need to get an update from you as to how you're doing now to a month and a half post-op on your double mastectomy.
1: Or about two, yeah. Why am I saying two? You said two, and now I'm saying two.
2: Six weeks
1: out, yeah.
2: And you've been doing great. And we get an update from Andy coming up next.

0: Summer Show. And yeah, let's give you a little update on what's going on in my world. How about that, guys? It's a Monday.
1: Yeah, give us the update, Andy. What's been going on? You've been working from home for, I've lost track, a couple weeks now. Quite a few. Yeah, four. I think this is week four.
0: I don't even know.
1: Week five. Nonetheless, it's been seamless, right? From a radio perspective, so many people are like, how great is it seeing Andy in studio every day? And I'm like, well, she's still from home, but that's just how good it sounds and how good it sounds. And our videos look great and everything. So seamlessly, you're back on the radio, which is so perfect and beautiful.
0: Yeah. And that's been great. And it's been such a blessing being able to work from home because back in the beginning of July, I had to have a double mastectomy after being diagnosed with breast cancer in April. So that, you know, took me out of commission for quite a while, and I'm finally back to working, although just still not fully capable of like driving in because I live so far away and that sort of thing. So this is just the easier, safer thing to do. So just to bring everybody up to speed. So I successfully had the double mastectomy and I'm feeling great. And I was supposed to start chemotherapy this week, tomorrow, as a matter of fact, was supposed to be my very first chemo treatment. And instead, 2 weeks ago, I decided to develop an infection near the surgery site. And that darn infection will not go away. So it has been 2 weeks of me being on antibiotics, trying to get rid of it, and it's not happening. So they were like, well, you can't go, you know, you can't have chemo while your body is still working to fight an internal infection. So I'm having surgery tomorrow so that they can go in and just clean out the space from the inside since the meds aren't doing it. They'll clean me out and put me back together. And hopefully then in 4 weeks, I'll be able to start chemo.
1: And that's what they're saying, too. Once we get this infection cleared, we're going to be able to get you and get the treatment that you need in about a month, which...
0: Right.
1: How are you feeling? Because I know, you know, we went through the emotions all together when you announced that you had to get the treatment of chemo.
0: Which, from the beginning, was not... It was like, oh, you won't need chemo. Right. You won't need chemo. Like, this, we caught this so early, but because the tumors that I had were so large and they did find microscopic traces of cancer in two, I think, of my lymph nodes. So they were like, all right, you need to go through chemo. It'll just give you a better percentage that the cancer won't come back. So I've embraced it. Yes, that first conversation was very difficult. I was not prepared for that. But after living with it for a while, you know, like this is just what it is. This is, and I can choose to not do it, but that'll scare the pants off of me for the rest of my life.
1: Right.
0: So let's just try to eradicate everything that's in there that's doing me harm.
1: Right. And you have been so strong throughout this entire process. I mean, it really has been incredible to hear the journey, for you to share it every step of the way. And I know the way you are. And I'm sure this infection, you know, when you finally came to terms with chemo, you're like, all right, bring it on, big boy. Let's go. And the fact that it's been pushed back, I'm sure you're like, oh, come on. Like, what is happening? But
0: Yeah. Because I want it to be done and over. Right. Like, I don't. Just kind of, you know, and I know I will lose my hair. And I did a little video or a little blog about it on our website and my journal entry. I tried cold capping, which then freezes the hair follicles so that the chemo doesn't get them and make your hair fall out. But it's not 100% guaranteed that it works. And it's a very uncomfortable situation. So I was like, you know what? I'm just going bald. Like, why not? Let's just shave it. Go big or go home.
1: If anybody can rock it, it's you, Andy Summers. That's for sure. And if there's anybody that can, you know, I know you're looking forward to stylizing some wigs. Which, like, this is just natural Andy Summers being able to find a silver lining in just about anything. It truly is amazing that you're able to find all these silver linings. It's special. Teaches us all a lesson, Andy.
0: Thank you.
1: I know you don't like too much praise because that's just the way you were raised, but really you are an inspiration to all of us in the studio and everybody listening too, with the way you've handled this.
0: You're very sweet. Thank you. I'm only doing what I know how to do, which is You know, like I share everything. I'm a sharer. My family knows that. It's just how we are. So I put it out there, and I've already heard from so many people who have gotten their mammogram. So if you haven't done so, early detection saves lives. Like, make sure you're getting that done. Make sure that you're following up with those appointments. Take care of yourself or you're no good to anyone else.
1: And you know what's funny? The other thing that Andy is a competitor, and she loves to win. So she's doing what she does, which is winning this fight, baby.
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1: Yes, they are.
0: This is going to be a fun show. We're going to play the pyramid so that you can win your way into the show.
1: 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All you have to do is call in, pick your partner, and you have a chance to win big. I mean, Zach Brown Band this Saturday at the Man.
0: Nice.
1: How cool is that going to be?
0: Yeah, it's going to be great.
1: Again, 610-660-6925. Good luck. On a track.

0: play the pyramid on the Andy Summers Show. And we're playing for Zach Brown. Man, he's touring. We want you to go see him.
1: It's going to be an incredible show. One of the best live shows I've ever been to is a Zach Brown Band show. Andy, let's meet our teammates today. Paired up with Andy and going first, it's Georgia. Good morning. Georgia.
2: Good morning.
1: Woo! Beautiful state. Beautiful person. Georgia and Andy paired together today. I'm paired with Tracy going second. Hi, Tracy.
3: Good morning. You know it.
1: You know it, girl.
0: Okay.
1: We go way back. Tracy and I, man, we went to college together. It was good days. Good days, right, Trace?
4: What year was that?
3: We have met a couple times, so I'm very excited to play with you.
1: There we go, Tracy.
0: Yeah, well, Georgia and I are really ready to play, too, and we're going to win, right, Georgia?
3: Oh, yeah.
0: Yeah. See? All right. She knows.
1: So, listen. For the pyramid, you're going to have 60 seconds on the clock. Andy and I are going to name things in a category. Like, Andy, for example, steering wheel, cup holder.
0: Things in a car.
1: Yes. You'd get a ding and we'd keep rolling through. Get as many as you can in 60 seconds. Whoever has the most is going to see Zach Brown Band. Make sense?
3: Yep. Yes.
1: All right. So we start again with Georgia and Andy. Are you ready, ladies?
0: Yes.
3: Yes.
1: All right. 60 seconds on the clock. 3, 2, one.
0: One, two, three.
3: Numbers?
0: Yes. The Phillies, the Red Sox, the Braves.
3: Baseball team?
0: Yes. Math, science, social studies.
3: Oh my gosh.
0: Study hall. English.
3: Classes.
0: There you go. Rye, pumpernickel, white.
3: Types of bread?
0: Yes. Eggs and pancakes and waffles.
3: Breakfast foods.
0: Roses, chrysanthemums.
3: Flowers.
0: Train, bus, airplane.
3: Transportation.
0: Straw, blue, a banana.
3: Words that start with B.
0: Cherries. Straw.
3: Fruit? Oh, berries?
0: Yes. Stop. Yield.
1: Oh. Okay, that's our buzzer. Well done, ladies. Well done.
0: Types good of job. Berries is good. Hard without saying berry.
1: Without saying berry. Yeah. Blue. I know. Straw.
0: It all makes rasp.
1: Rasp. Yep, yep.
4: You should have said rasp.
0: I should have said it.
4: That would have been great.
1: All right, so we'll keep that great score quiet, and Tracy and I are going to try to beat it. Are we ready, Trace?
3: I'm so ready. Let's do this.
0: Oh.
1: All right. 60 seconds starts in 3, 2, 1. Trumpet, flute, saxophone.
3: Instrument.
1: Yep. Toilet, a sink, toothbrush.
3: Things in a bathroom.
1: Good. Stapler, pencil, pen.
3: Things in a desk.
1: Yes. Pineapple, Hawaiian barbecue.
3: Things
1: cheese.
3: In Hawaii. Things that.
1: Pepperoni, sausage.
3: Things on a pepperoni, pizza.
1: Yes, good job. Hershey's, you've got Reese's, you've got...
3: Candy bars.
1: Good. Okay, celery, peppers, cucumbers.
3: Vegetables.
1: Good. You've got, I just dropped... Oh, Friends, Yellowstone, The
3: TV
1: Office.
3: Shows.
1: Good. American Girl, Barbie...
3: Songs.
4: No. Sorry.
3: Music.
1: Monopoly, or we've got Settlers of Catan.
3: Board games.
1: Good. Elmo, Big Bird.
3: People in Sesame Street.
1: Donnie?
4: It's after the buzzer.
3: Sesame Street characters.
1: She started people, though. She said people.
3: But it's Sesame Street.
1: No, it was after the buzzer. Donnie called it. It's okay. Right. Mm-hmm. Types of dolls is what I was looking for with American Girl and Barbie.
4: I
1: that's okay,
4: you.
1: Don.
4: So
1: all
4: I might
1: good.
4: Have messed up.
1: All good. No, no, not your fault.
4: The score is tied 8-8.
1: Woo!
3: Ooh!
1: Ladies! Ooh. Wow. Wow, wow, wow.
4: So here's what we're going to do.
1: What are we going to do?
4: We're going to send them both.
0: No!
4: Yes. They're both going to
3: oh, my
4: show.
3: God.
4: Yeah,
3: happy
4: why not?
3: Monday.
4: Since I messed up, I did mess up.
1: Donnie, you did not mess up. Yeah. You're just a good guy.
4: I just dinged too
3: Donnie,
4: early.
3: Okay. We love you.
4: Thank you. I
1: Tracy
4: love you too.
1: And Georgia, both winners. Congratulations, ladies.
3: Thank you so much. excited.
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1: Well, it's happening. Luke Combs has his very first acting role.
2: Luke Combs is acting?
1: Yeah, he's going to play a big country singer named Rusty Twang in the Disney animated series Big City Greens. Listen to this.
3: Kidnapped by a country family with a weird and wicked plan. Grandma, two scary kids and a big old belly man.
1: There you go.
2: Lucas, I mean, that's so great.
1: I know. He said in previous interviews that he didn't think he'd be any good at acting, and this was not something he was into doing, but he said playing a character so close to his own personality certainly helped. So he voices this character, and it looks like it's going to be a super fun show.
2: Very
1: again,
2: cool.
1: Disney's Big City Greens. And I don't know if he's going to have like a starring role or if it was Rusty Twang is just one episode or what, but we'll see. I guess if popular demand encourages it, then we'll hear more from him.
2: Mm-hmm.
1: And Jeff, this story's for you. I want you to grab your treasure hunting gear because Benjamin Gates is coming back.
2: No.
4: I'm going to steal the Declaration of Independence.
2: No way.
1: It's happening. Over two decades after National Treasure was released, the director of the Disney franchise, starring Nicolas Cage, revealed a third installment is finally in development.
2: I'm so stoked for this.
1: Yeah, he just made the announcement, and he said, now this is Hollywood real, in quotes, right? Like, this is really happening, but it's Hollywood real, meaning if Nicolas Cage gets hit by a bus, it's not happening.
2: Right,
1: but
2: right.
1: He said, as the director, if I get hit by the bus, that it'll probably still happen.
2: Wow.
1: So, yeah.
2: Wow. This is one of my favorite movies of all time. My dad and I loved it so much. Listen, I know it's not the greatest movie ever made. Let's be clear.
1: I think it's awesome.
2: I think it's so good. And I just love the history behind
1: yes.
2: it. I mean, Philadelphia and Boston are both prominently featured in it. So
1: yes.
2: come on now. You got to love this movie.
1: It is so great. And my family and I, when the kids were much younger, we took a tour, the National Treasure Tour at George Washington's Mount Vernon. And I have to say, if you're going to take the family or if you plan on doing a tour of Mount Vernon, it's a very cool place to see his estate and,
2: right.
1: and how he lived and that sort of thing. But if you go to do it, then I highly recommend you do the National Treasure Tour. It was fun to watch the movies with the kids leading up to it. And then you get a much more in-depth tour of the place. And you actually get to see where things were filmed in the movie as well,
2: oh my
1: which
2: gosh.
1: Is pretty neat.
2: I definitely got to do this. I'm putting this on the list right now.
1: Yeah.
2: Bring my
1: yeah.
2: dad up
1: Oh,
2: there.
1: It is a must do for uh-huh. sure.
2: According to Andy, is brought to you by Virtual Health here for good.
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1: Funny how? I mean, what's funny about it?
0: Donnie.
2: It's gonna be me.
0: And Shannon. And it's time for us to play
3: Minute to Win It!
4: We say good morning to our winner, our caller, our contestant. It's Patrick. Good morning.
5: Good morning. How are you?
0: We're doing great, Patrick. What are you up to this morning? It seems loud there.
5: I'm just driving to work.
4: There you go.
0: Got it.
4: $1,000 could go a long way, right, my friend?
5: Yes, sir.
4: That's right. Well, we're going to put 60 seconds on the clock, 10 questions. You get them all right, you win $1,000. What do you say if you don't know an answer?
5: Pass.
4: That's right. We'll try to get back to it if time permits. Remember, you can only pass three times during Minute to Win It. You give us an answer, we're locking it in. Are you ready to play?
5: Absolutely.
4: All right. Andy Summers has those questions. I know you've got those answers, Patrick.
6: Yeah, you do.
4: Here we go. We start in 3, 2, 1.
0: Navy, baby, and indigo are all shades of what color?
5: Blue.
0: Who discovered penicillin?
5: Pass.
0: Which Armstrong was a professional cyclist?
5: Pass.
0: Which Armstrong is famous for playing the trumpet?
5: Pass.
0: What is the tallest waterfall in the world?
5: Niagara Falls.
0: What is the dot over a lowercase I or J called?
5: Apostrophe.
0: What color is the two ball in pool?
5: Yellow.
0: What fruit was once known as a love apple?
5: I don't know. Pass.
0: You can't pass. We already have three.
5: Oh.
0: A love apple.
5: I don't know. I don't know.
0: Just give me a fruit.
5: A pear,
4: and that's our buzzer.
0: Not the pear. Tomato is what we were looking for.
7: Mater.
0: Tomato. Yeah. So you started off strong with blue, and then you passed a few, and then you got a few incorrect. So unfortunately, we don't have $1,000 for you this morning, Patrick.
5: All right. Thank you. Love you guys. Love your show.
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0: you know, Donnie, when things get tough, I just say carry on.
1: Douglas Kenny Chesney, he says that too. You guys are just alike.
0: He says it a number of times in this new song. 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

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It's the Andy Summers Show. We not so secretly say that Tuesdays are our favorite day. You've got a Shan Slam in the morning. A Love You Man. A Cutthroat for Chris Stapleton tickets. Plus, we got Zach Brown Band tomorrow as well. Big day. Wait.

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0: Hit me with a funnel cake any time of year and I'm eating it.
1: And that is exactly true. There are so many things to see and do at a fair, but really, you go for the food. So there is an organization called Tasting Table. They've rounded up the best new foods being served at state fairs all across the country.
0: Listen, I love my job, but I think if I could leave this job for one, it would be to work for Tasting Table and be a part of figuring out what they're researching here.
1: Honestly, it'd be so much fun to travel,
0: right?
1: Go to all the different states, go to state fairs, and eat all the food.
0: Right. That would be amazing.
1: That's the best job ever.
0: Right.
1: All right. Well, we're going to start in Minnesota. Minnesota, I feel, traditionally comes up with some really creative foods for their state fair. And this year, the highlight is the pickle pie.
0: The pickle pie?
1: Yep. Pickle pie.
0: Okay.
1: With chopped pickles.
0: Okay.
1: Cream cheese.
0: Yum.
1: And a savory ranch and hot sauce frosting.
2: You know, I like my pickle pie. Cold beer on a Friday night, you know? That's really what Zach Brown
0: pickle
2: meant
0: pie,
2: to say.
0: That tastes just right. Yep. Yeah.
1: Yes. Yeah, and I don't even know what's on when you're eating that pickle pie.
0: Nope.
1: Yeah. All right. So the Florida State Fair has a Reese's Pieces donut burger.
0: Okay, now you're talking to me.
1: So we're looking at an Angus beef patty, cheese, bacon, chocolate peanut butter. Vanilla icing, Reese's Pieces, and mini peanut butter cups, and Nutella donuts.
0: Yeah. Okay, that just got a little out of hand real fast.
2: Yeah, you lost me. Come on.
1: Too much.
0: Yeah. I mean, at this point,
1: that sweet.
0: In the age of the internet, respectfully, I feel like you just make something to just get conversation stirring, you know? Yeah. Just to get people out there just to look at it, watch it, and see it, you know?
1: Yeah.
0: Okay. All right.
1: And then there are two different state fairs that are offering things in cones. Which do you want first, the sweet or the savory?
0: Oh, give us the sweet first.
2: Of course.
1: All right. Sweet first. We're going to start in North Dakota for the peach cobbler in a cone.
2: Oh. I could get down with that.
0: Oh.
1: Yeah. So it's a paper cone, and it has a warm peach filling, dairy-free ice cream. Why bother with the dairy-free? I'm not sure, but good for them. Cobbler crust and bourbon caramel sauce.
0: Oh, my gosh.
2: Okay, it's happening.
1: Yes, please.
0: Yeah, I'm here for that, for sure. Way more than the Reese's burger.
1: Yeah, for sure. And in Wisconsin, this sounds like a lot. So this is a crazy concoction that has several iconic foods into one handheld package. So we're starting with the cone that is made from a pretzel.
0: Okay. Gotcha.
1: Right? Inside that cone is bratwurst, sautéed onions and mushrooms, melted cheddar, breaded cheese curds, and dill pickle mustard.
2: I think I just got pregnant.
0: Donnie!
2: I am not
0: dill
2: lying.
0: Pickle mustard. That actually sounds really good, too.
2: Sounds phenomenal. Just get in my belly.
0: Looks like we're going to have to go on vacation and try out some of these state fair goods. What do we think, folks?
2: I'm going on maternity leave.
0: He has a food baby.
3: Here we go.
0: Wake up.
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0: 92.5 XTU, Philly's Country Station. It's Jen Scordo here on a Monday. The weather was weird. It was nice and sunny when I got in my car. And then halfway here, it started raining. It was raining when I walked into the building. And now it's perfectly beautiful outside. And low humidity. High of 70. Right now it's 72. I don't think it's getting out of the 70s today. So it's going to be very nice for a Monday. I like it. I mentioned that Stella Lefty is coming to town. She is going to play the Met Friday, January 22nd. Those tickets go on sale this Friday, August 28th, 10 a.m. at Ticketmaster.com. I will have tickets for you to win to go to that show all next week. But this week, another big one. I have Kacey Musgraves tickets. I have Willie Nelson and family tickets. And I have Zach Brown tickets for their show this weekend at The Man. All for you coming up today on 92.5 XTU.
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92.5 XCU, Philly's Country Station with Jelly Roll. I have a pair of tickets if you can be caller 25 right now to go see Kacey Musgraves. The show is Friday, September 4th at Xfinity Mobile Arena. If you can be caller 25, 610-660-6925, you will go see Kacey Musgraves. Good luck.

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1: The one and only Luke Bryan. It is. It's called Country, and she knows it. It's 92.5 XTU. We're number one for new hit country.

0: Hi, this is XTU. Who's this?
1: Hi, this is Jeanette.
0: Hi, Jeanette.
1: Right? I'm driving a huge U-Haul right now. I'm moving my girlfriend into her new place.
0: Oh, what a good friend you are. What's your friend's name?
1: Jen Grizz.
0: Well, I'm glad that she has a friend in you, Jeanette. You're also caller 25. You're going to go see Kacey Musgraves.
1: No way. That is amazing.
0: Congratulations.
1: Yay.
0: Yeah, she's coming.
1: Thank you.
0: You're welcome. She's coming to Xfinity Mobile Arena on Friday, September 4th. You and your guest of choice are going to be there. Congratulations.
1: That's awesome. Thank you so much. I love her.
0: I also love her. Congratulations, Jeanette. Thanks for listening today.
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0: 92.5 XTU. That would be Shaboozy and Good News. It's Jen Scordo with you on a Monday almost afternoon. We are getting ready for the commercial-free lunch for today. Hoping you had a great weekend. What a Phillies game yesterday. Did you stick with it? I almost did not. I had absolutely zero faith that that team was going to come back and win. Zero faith. Look at me. Making a fool out of myself because they certainly did come back to win. What a great day for baseball, too. Yesterday was absolutely gorgeous. Today, looking pretty nice out there indeed. 73 degrees, sunshine. I like it. This is picture perfect for me. The commercial-free lunch is coming up next. I'm going to have some tickets to go see Willie Nelson and family and Neil Young and the Chrome Hearts. That'll be the tickets given away during the commercial-free lunch coming up next on 92.5 XTU.
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I'm going to have some Willie Nelson tickets up for grabs here in just a few moments. 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

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It's Jen Scordo and the commercial-free lunch for you. I have a pair of tickets to go see Willie Nelson and family, along with Neil Young and the Chrome Hearts. 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

0: Hello, this is XTU. What's your name?
1: My name is Denise.
0: Hi, Denise. Where are you calling from?
1: I am calling from, right now I'm in Exton, but I live in Upper Prosper.
0: Okay, wonderful. You're caller 25. You're going to go see Willie Nelson and Neil Young. Congratulations. I'm glad you're excited. That's amazing. It's going to be a great show. Willie Nelson and family and Neil Young and the Chrome Hearts, Thursday, September 24th at The Man. You, Denise, will be there. Congratulations.
1: Oh, my God. I love
0: it.
1: This is awesome.
0: It is very awesome, and I am so glad that you are so excited about it. Denise, have a great time at that show. If you've never seen Willie Nelson, he is... I mean, he's Willie Nelson. What else can you say about it? It's going to be a great show. And still here before 2 o'clock today, I will have our big weekly giveaway for you, Zach Brown tickets. He's coming to town this weekend at The Man. So listen for that cue to call in here as we finish out the commercial-free lunch for today. It's 92.5 XTU.
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Our big weekly giveaway this week is Zac Brown tickets. I'm so excited. They're my favorite. Coming to town to the man on Saturday. Listen for the cue to call in. When you hear it, be caller 25, and you'll be going too.

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Jason Aldean will be here in September. Always good in concert. 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
1: My name is Michelle.
0: Where are you calling from?
1: Souderton, can you hear me?
0: I do, yeah, I hear you just fine.
1: Okay.
0: Michelle, you're caller 25.
1: Thank you so much.
0: You're
1: welcome.
0: You're welcome.
1: So excited.
0: You win. You're going to go see Zach Brown on Saturday night at The Man. Congratulations.
1: Thank you.
0: You're very, very welcome, Michelle. I'm glad that you're excited. It's going to be a great show, of course. If you know, you know, they are my absolute favorite band. I will be there as well. Michelle, we're going to have some fun on Saturday night seeing Zach Brown. And Nicole will have another chance for you to win Zach Brown tickets because it's our big weekly giveaway. So you get three chances each day this week to win your very own. More information about that right now.
2: 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This is

0: Zach Brown Band, Love and Fear Tour, presented by Margaritaville at Sea. 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
0: 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Zach is back.
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92.5 XTU, Philly's country station. So it's the first day of school for many kids today, especially across Philadelphia. The parents are rejoicing and the kids hate it. This is the way it goes. Summer is coming to an end quickly. I don't like it.

KCU, Philly's Country Station. It's Jen Scordo with you. So last night was the fourth show, Garth Brooks. Well, I guess technically fifth show. So Garth Brooks, Blame It All on My Roots, the arena tour, kicked off on Thursday in Indianapolis. He did a show Thursday night, Friday night, Saturday night. He added a matinee on Sunday and then played Sunday night as well. So he did two shows yesterday. The man is a freak. He's a freak of nature. Entertainer of the year, obviously.

0: coffee. I certainly hope so. It's 92.5 XTU.
1: Tomorrow, some of us will wake up and it will be our last day on this earth. It will be unexpected and without warning. 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

0: are you? Happy Monday. Phillies are red hot. Eagles season is right around us. And I have so many tickets to give away. Coming up.
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0: hope you had a fantastic weekend. I finally got to meet Keith Urban and see him only for the second time ever. I started at XTU in February of 2019, and I only saw Keith Urban perform one other time, and I had never met him. And I have done phone interviews with him, and anytime we had done an interview, I think I talked to him on the phone like three times, he would say, "You know, Nicole, I have your name tattooed on my arm." I finally got to meet him, and I obviously couldn't say anything about that because divorce! He and Nicole Kidman got divorced, so I just had to make up other stuff to talk to him about. But if you want to see the show, I posted a bunch of videos on XTU's Instagram, so just go to the Instagram story at 92.5XTU. He's so good. He is so good live. He was so funny and so engaging. He's just the best. There's a reason that he is a legend. All right. Also, when you go to Instagram, you'll find the graphic that I made, and we have so many giveaways. So coming up this week with me, and obviously coming up later today. So let's go over it. 3:30, Warren Zeiders tickets, 4:40, Zach Brown Band tickets for the Guessing Game, and 5:30, Casey Musgrave. So a lot of incredible shows coming to Philly. We have all the free tickets. And don't forget to download our app, XTU.
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Hi, it's Nicole. How are you? The Phillies are really humming along, aren't they? That Kyle Schwarber walk-off, man. Looks like Brandon Marsh and Alec Boehm made up. They definitely had a falling out.

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0: Zach Brown Band, Love and Fear Tour, presented by Margaritaville at Sea. 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

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Hi, it's Nicole. A lot of giveaways this week. And in fact, you have a chance to win tickets next. I'm not even making you wait. I'm just telling you it's coming next, okay? But first, we're going to play a little Ellen Morgan XTU.

0: 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Hello, it's Nicole. How are you? Happy Monday. Hope you had a great weekend. Hope it is even as good as the Phillies because, man, they're humming along. Love that so much. By the way, I want to give a shout out to the incredible people at the Melanoma Walk. I hosted the Melanoma Walk on Saturday morning at the Philadelphia Zoo. It was amazing. And I'm always super inspired, especially shout out to Aaron, who continues to be such a warrior. And I want to give a special shout out to this guy, Patrick, who at 57 years old ran his very first 5K. And I said, Patrick, I got to talk about you on the air because I say this all the time that like every single day is a new day. Like you don't have to wait for a Monday to start something. You know, age is just a number. And there he was, 57 years old, ran his first 5K, did it to honor a friend. And it was really incredible. So hopefully you'll take some inspo from him and know that you have the power to do anything that you want. All right, coming up, don't forget, Zach Brown Band, 4:40 on the Guessing Game, 5:30, Casey Musgraves. Hi, who's this?
1: Hi, Nicole, it's Sierra from Feel Good Friday.
0: Hello, Sierra. Is your crew with you?
1: Just David is.
0: And where's Crystal?
1: Crystal's at home.
0: Oh, my God. Okay, so what are you and David doing?
1: Just picking up stuff for dinner.
0: What are you making?
1: He's making a pepperoni pasta salad.
0: Yum, that sounds delicious. So I think the last time I saw you guys was Grail and James at Sweet Lucy's, right?
1: Yeah.
0: Awesome. Congratulations, you're caller 25.
1: Woohoo!
0: Warren Zeiter's Allentown Fair, Friday, September 4th. You will be there. Congratulations.
1: Oh, that's so exciting. Thank you.
0: You are so welcome.

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92.5 XTU. Yeah, so we announced it last week. Luke Holmes is coming back to Philly this April. Guess what? 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
1: Hey there, it's Elena, and welcome to a brand new week of Backstage Country, welcoming a brand new host, of course. He has had 13 number one hits. 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Kane Brown, I'm so happy you're here. Welcome.
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925XTU, Philly's Country Station. You know, I'm still mad at Morgan Wallen. He did not sing Chasing You at his show. He didn't sing Chasing You. He didn't sing Thought You Should Know. And he didn't sing Seven Summers. My three favorite songs. I'm like, what? That's like Raylan James not singing Water at a Wedding at a show. XTU.

0: Phillies Country Station. Hi, it's Nicole. How are you? It's time for the guessing game. I also have Casey Musgrave's tickets at 5:30. By the way, before I tell you what the guessing game is, so they started filming Heated Rivalry Season 2, and Connor Story, who plays Ilya Rosanoff, shaved his head. It's a buzz cut. If you watch the show, you know that it's all about his curls. Buzzed. Meltdown. Fandom meltdown. I'm melting down. I just did a TikTok and Instagram about it. I was like, I need to do the guessing game clue. And I'm beside myself. So if you want to see the pictures, I have it on my Instagram. Oh, and I finally got the picture of me and Keith Urban. So if you want to see that, that's on my Instagram too. Nicole is Nick. Ooh, shout out to my girls, Marlena and Val from Boss Babes Brew. They have the cutest coffee shop. And it's called Hens and Honey. And it's absolutely adorable. It's in Swedesboro. And I was there doing their podcast this morning. So that's coming soon. Love that. Love my South Jersey peeps. All right. Playing for tickets, Zach Brown Band. Winner gets a pair of tickets to see Zach Brown Band on August 29th at The Man. 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We're doing Famous Zachs. Famous Zachs. Here's the clue. Was on our TV, left, now he's back. 610-660-6925. 610-660-6925. Good luck.
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3: What's happening with Nicole? It's Cheap Chicken Monday at Acme. 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Fried, grilled, roasted, hot, the deli waiting for you for only $7.99. 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

0: 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Hi, it's Nicole playing the guessing game. We're doing famous Zach's. Hi, who's this?
1: Hi, this is Karen. How are you?
0: Good, Karen. How are you? Where are you calling from?
1: I'm in Wilmington, Delaware.
0: How was your weekend?
1: Oh, crazy. We went to a wedding in Missouri.
0: Well, that's nice. Who got married?
1: My niece, Rebecca.
0: Oh, well, congratulations to Rebecca. And who did she marry?
1: She married Travis. They've been together for 14 years.
0: Whoa! What made them finally get married? Take the plunge.
1: Don't know. I guess habit.
0: Well, you know what? We wish them well, right?
1: Exactly. Yep. Absolutely.
0: You are playing for tickets to Zach Brown. Famous Zach's. Here's the clue. Was on our TV, left, and now he's back.
1: All I can think of is Zach Galifianakis.
0: Ugh, good guess. We'll probably use him this week, but not it.
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0: 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We're doing famous Zachs. Here is the clue. Was on our TV, then left. Now he's back.
1: Zac Efron.
0: What a hottie. Nope, not it though.

0: 92.5 XTU, Philly's Country Station. Hello, it's Nicole. How are you? You know, yesterday I had a weirdly productive day. Obviously, Saturday night, went to Keith Urban to get home till pretty late. Then I woke up yesterday and I took a Soul Cycle class. It was Taylor Swift themed. And it was my 50th ride, which is pretty cool. But anyway, then I came home and I was like, you know what? Yesterday was the first day of Virgo season. And I think I had this like weird burst of energy. I like washed all my sheets, flipped my mattress, washed my mattress pad, washed my comforter, vacuumed, matched all my, I had so many socks. Have you ever just thrown your socks away and started over? I feel guilty though. Like I don't want to be wasteful, but part of me wants to throw my socks away. So, all right, we're just chit-chatting. Let me give this away. Don't forget, Kacey Musgraves tickets, 5:30. Hi, who's this?
1: Hi, this is Annie.
0: Hi, Annie. Where are you calling from?
1: In my classroom, Philadelphia.
0: Wait, in your classroom? Where are you, in school?
1: Yes, it was our first day for kindergarten interviews.
0: Oh, my goodness. We'll give your school a shout-out.
1: Dean Ulam Fell in South Philly.
0: Love it. My mom was a kindergarten teacher for almost 50 years, so I have a very special place in my heart for kindergarten teachers. You're amazing.
1: Oh, thank you.
0: You are so welcome. So have the best year ever. Sending you good vibes down the airwaves.
1: Thank you so much. I'll take it.
0: Awesome. All right. School, being a teacher is tough, so you need a night out. So let's get you some Zac Brown Band tickets. We're doing Famous Zacks. Here is the clue. Was on our TV, left. Now he's back.
1: Zac Braff.
0: Yay!
1: From Scrubs.
0: Yay! Congratulations! See?
1: Fantastic.
0: This is why teachers are amazing. They're the smartest people that we have. Congratulations. Yes, and obviously, what's the show that's back?
1: Scrubs!
0: After all this time, it's back, and the ratings are through the roof, so people love... They got the whole cast back, so I think that's what helped, too.
1: Definitely.
0: Yeah.
1: Definitely. Sarah came back, Faison.
0: Exactly.
1: Yeah.
0: I get it. So, all right, my friend, we will see you this Saturday at Zac Brown Band at the Man. Congrats.
1: Fantastic. Thank you so much.
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0: 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Zach. 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

0: time zone am I on? What country am I in?
1: It doesn't matter. It's 5 o'clock somewhere.
0: It's always on 5 in Margaritaville, come to think of it.
1: Yeah, I heard that.
0: You've been there, haven't you?
1: Yes, sir.
0: I've seen your boat there.

0: 92.5 XTU, Philly's country station. Hello, it's Nicole. Ella Langley did it. She ties for the longest leading non-holiday 100 hit with 19 weeks. 19 weeks. Yes, she did it, which is pretty insane. So congratulations to her. She now has tied. Could I think for a second? This is live radio. She tied Shaboozy and Old Town Road. There we go. Mariah Carey, All In for Christmas Is You. That's holiday. That's number one, 22 weeks. Okay, let's get a winner. Hi, who's this?
1: Hey, it's Alyssa.
0: Hey, Alyssa, where are you calling from?
1: Washington Township.
0: How was your day?
1: It was good. Very, very long. Can't wait to get home.
0: Okay, what do you do that it was so long?
1: I do accounting for Wawa.
0: Oh, my God. God love you. Listen, anybody that's good at math, like you just do Excel spreadsheets every day doing formulas, right?
1: Yeah, pretty much.
0: Oh, my God. But listen, everybody keeps buying those shorties, you know, so you're good to go. You just get to send reports in the black again. Oh, that's fun. All right. Well, guess what? You're calling 25. Congratulations.
1: Woo! Thank you.
0: So, Casey Musgraves, next Friday, September 4th, Xfinity Mobile Arena. You will be there.

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92.5 XTU, Dan and Shay dropped a brand new album on Friday, and they have a song with Cody Johnson on it. It is so good. Highly recommend listening to it. Also, they have one if you're a dog owner. It will make you cry. XTU. Another

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925 XTU, Philly's Country Station. So I'm FaceTiming with my niece, Drew, and she did a handstand and a tumble set in the pool today without her puddle jumper on. And she's going to be 5 in October. I can't believe it. XTU.

0: 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Hi, it's Nicole. How are you? Happy Monday. Hope you had a great weekend. I finally got to meet Keith Urban. He was at Hard Rock and AC. I've only ever seen him. I've been at XCU since 2019. I've only seen him one other time, and it was the first time I've ever met him. And, you know, when I've interviewed him before, it was on the phone, and he would be like, Nicole, you know, I have your name tattooed on my arm, but I couldn't ask him that because of the divorce, you know, but he was amazing. Amazing. We have a really great video that I put up, and I'm pretty sure I still have all the, I put some clips up on our Instagram stories. You can check that out at 92.5 XCU. How about this? Speaking of one of our favorite rockers, New Jersey Lottery is teaming up with Jon Bon Jovi on new scratch-off lottery games. So we do not have the design yet, but yeah, it says it teased additional activities for the legendary musician, and the scratch-offs are set to begin October 5th, and they're $5 scratch-offs. So Jon Bon Jovi getting his own scratch-off, New Jersey Lottery. I mean, kind of epic. It's like a stamp when you get a stamp, right? Pretty cool. All right, so lots to give away this week. Tomorrow morning, the Annie Summer Show, Zach Brown Band, and Chris Stapleton. And then Jen has Warren Zeiters, and she also has Zach Brown Band. I have Zach Brown Band, Warren Zeiters, Casey Musgraves. So a lot of fun stuff to give away. You can check all that out, by the way, on our Instagram as well. Have a fantastic rest of your night, XTU.
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street, but the flow we were feeling was real. Neither one of us looking for three little words, unless those three words were do not disturb. Checkout was supposed to be noon, but we slept until three.

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0: Zach Brown Band, Love and Fear Tour, presented by Margaritaville at Sea. 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
1: Zach is back. You can jump right in. Let the music pull you in.
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3: Hey there, it's Elena, and welcome to a brand new week of Backstage Country, welcoming a brand new host, of course. 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He became the first ever artist to lead all five Billboard's main country charts simultaneously. And he's been headlining tours for like close to 10 years. Kane Brown, I'm so happy you're here. Welcome.
4: 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I'm excited to tell some of my stories behind my music, including my latest hit, Woman, and more.
3: Yeah, y'all, it's going to be great. 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So let's go.
5: She looks so pretty when the makeup on. You should hear her talking to her mama on the phone. I love it when she raps to